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Hi there, kids. The name of this song is Little Umbrellas. Well, it tells the story of a bowl of umbrellas that lives in the Royal Garden Hotel across the street from the Kensington Market in London.

Little Umbrellas, one of six amazing rock and roll concertos from an album called Hot Rats. Hot Rats is a new album on Bizarre Reprise. The music on Hot Rats is written and performed by Frank Zappa. Now, please don't be put off by this fact. Try to be objective. Buy the record anyway.

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0: You know, a rose is hard to figure. It's a tough, thorny vine, and yet when you touch the inside of a petal on one of those big hybrid roses, well, it's like touching a piece of velvet. Only no machine is ever going to make a piece of velvet that smooth. In some ways, that's the best thing about a rose. That contradiction of thorns and flowers. That tough wood near the ground and the most beautiful smell in the world. A good rose that blooms clean is worth just about anything you have to do to make it happen. And that's another thing that's nice about a rose. Maybe the best thing as far as you're concerned. To have the best kind of rose, you got to work on it. Now and all the way into September, you got to feed it every 5 or 6 weeks. And you got to defend it against mildew and bugs. To do that, you ought to use the rose food and rose spray made by the best fertilizers company. They really are the best for things that grow.
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0: 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She's happy about the thing. It's a great relationship.
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0: 10 seconds.
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1: Pilgrim 203, right on the Anacostia. I got him. 171, now make the next left turn coming up straight in on the Concord, and you may see some other light aircraft parked in that vicinity.
2: 771.

wet-ass pussy. 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Extra large and extra hard. Put this pussy right in your face. Swipe your nose like a credit card. 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I do a kegel while it's inside. 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This pussy is wet, come take a dive. 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It's as big as a whale. Right in this little garage, make it cream, make me scream. Out in public, make a scene. I don't cook, I don't clean, but let me tell you how I got this ring. Hey!

7, 6, 5, 4, 3, 2, 1.